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Zeppelin getting things started with our little time together on a Thursday night. It's Bam Bam. Thanks for stopping by. Got Journey on the way, also Rush, The Stones, Def Leppard, now the Red Hot Chili Peppers.

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0: Des Moines, Iowa is where ZZ Top and Dwight Yoakam take the stage tonight. Going to be a pretty good show there. And after that, tomorrow, they'll be in, what is that, Camdenton, Missouri. So that's kind of where they're at in the U.S. right now. Welcome aboard. It's Bam Bam rocking and rolling you all the way till midnight tonight. Rush coming up a bit later. AC/DC, excited to see them back out on a U.S. tour. Puddle of Mud, let's hear from them next.
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2: Partly to mostly cloudy conditions pressing in for the early morning throughout our Friday, to small in chances for light precipitation. The overnight low close to 50 and our Friday high right around 75 degrees. We're going to be easing up to the low 80s on Saturday with dry weather. An increase of showers with thunderstorms Saturday evening into Saturday night. I'm meteorologist Jennifer Naramore.
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0: July 11th in Charlotte, North Carolina, AC/DC resumes their first U.S. tour in quite some time, and wow, it's going to be great. I can't wait to get out there. Yeah, I'm going to see him somewhere. I just haven't figured out quite where yet, but even if I have to buy an airplane ticket, I'm going to go see them. Whitesnake coming up next.
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0: from 1979 and The Wall. That's Pink Floyd and The Happiest Days of Our Lives on a Thursday night. No, no soap opera. We're just going to keep it light and fun, including the Beatles, Jay Giles, and early days of Van Halen next.
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2: Partly to mostly cloudy conditions pressing in for the early morning throughout our Friday to small in chances for light precipitation. The overnight low close to 50 and our Friday high right around 75 degrees. We're going to be easing up to the low 80s on Saturday with dry weather. An increase of showers with thunderstorms Saturday evening into Saturday night. I'm meteorologist Jennifer Naramore.
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5: Petco Park is where we're at, and the Cardinals take on the San Diego Padres. And it's always good to see my good buddy Tony Gwynn Jr., who does radio for the Padres. How many years now for you?
6: Ooh,
5: more years than you played?
6: Eight years now doing this.
5: And you having fun with it?
6: I'm having so much fun. This is a little bit easier job than being on the field. So.
5: Well, you know, think about the fact with these guys throwing 100 miles an hour, it's definitely
6: got
5: to be easy.
6: I got out just in time, Mike. I got out just in time.
5: What is the deal now? Everybody throws hard. I mean, you know, the middle relief guys throwing 98, 99.
6: I think it's a combination of athletes being bigger, stronger, faster. But I also think the technology has caught up in a way that staffs understand it and can capitalize on it. I think most organizations feel pretty good that they can add a couple miles per hour to guys that they need to. And that I don't know that that was the case 15 years ago.
5: Well, I think 15 years ago they were throwers. Now they've taught them how to pitch.
6: Right, right. And I think that's kind of the last step, right? I think with ABS, we've seen the walk kind of go up. And I think eventually it's going to force organizations to have to learn, teach these guys how to pitch regardless of the velocity. I think for the last 10, 12 years, teams have been okay with guys having velocity and not necessarily being able to command it because there's so much room for error with that velocity. But now with the ABS controlling the zone the way it is, I think teams are going to have to make a decision on that sooner or later.
5: You know, we come into San Diego and play you guys at four, and my only concern is there's a couple of guys in your lineup. I've been tracking them, not swinging the bat well, and I hope by Monday they have it figured out.
6: I'm sure, because the likes of a Manny Machado and a Fernando Tatis Jr., they can ruin a whole series if they get going. And despite them not swinging the bat all that great, Padres still half game out from the Dodgers. They find other ways to win games. They've gotten some tremendous production from some of the depth pieces they have. And so I think the hope is when those guys get going, we can really see the potential of this ball club.
5: You know, I was talking to Ollie Marmo earlier about the fact that you really have to play a 6 or 7 inning game because your bullpen is lights out on the back end.
6: It really is. I mean, when you can go to Morejon and Jeremiah Estrada and Jason Adam and then finish it with Mason Miller, who is a walking immaculate inning every time he comes in, the game is a lot shorter. But, you know, the Padres have to be able to put enough runs up early in order to for Stammen to be able to manage the game that way. Had a little rough stretch there lately where he wasn't able to do that, but last two games they kind of been able to get back into that model.
5: If there's one thing about this Padre team you like, I like your defense, first of all, but what else do you like about this team that we can pay attention to for the next four games?
6: I think it's the defense first, but their ability to grind at bats. Even when they're not hitting well, they still are going to push you 5, 6, 7 pitches per guy. And when they start to stack those on top of each other, that's when you start to see the offense put up a bunch of runs. And no, so
5: I'm talking about the Padres, not the Cardinals, because that's the same thing. That's the same way they grind at bats as well.
6: These two teams are similar. I mean, when you think about it, I mean, the Padres may have a few more stars in their lineup, yeah, but they're built the same way. They're going to catch it. They're going to throw it. And if they get a situational spot, they're going to be able to execute. And that's what the Padres have done so far this season.
5: I love watching Manny Machado swing the bat. Well, you know, I also love watching him play third base. He can flip it with the best of them.
6: He can. And I think we all take it for granted how easy he can make it look over there. Even as he gets older, he still is one of the most fluent third basemen you'll find in this game. And his accuracy is there's really not too many guys who have it. But offensively is where he starts to, when he gets going, that's what separates him from many of the third basemen.
5: Can't wait for Monday to get here. Tony Gwynn Jr., always good to see you, my friend. Now let's have some fun for the next four.
6: I appreciate you, Mike. Let's do it.
7: Klaibs, Tony, thank you so much for that. One thing that is for sure the same about each team's fans, they are hoping to not see the other team's closers, as this matchup is a matchup of two of the top closers in Major League Baseball between Riley O'Brien and the Padres' Mason Miller. Miller is number one in Major League Baseball in saves with 11. O'Brien is second with 10. Both have a pitch arsenal with numerous pitches at 99 miles per hour or above. We were just talking earlier a moment ago. You heard them talk about how everybody's throwing hard. Well, that's certainly the case with these two. Miller posts a league best of just over 40% of his pitches being at 99 or above. O'Brien ranks in the top 10%. O'Brien ranks in the top 10 in sinker and slider velocity. His sinker comes in at 98.3 on average, his slider at 91.6. So again, if either of those guys are into the game, it's probably not great news for the other team. We'll take a break. When we come back, we'll hear a little bit from Jared Schuster. He had a really good performance yesterday. Might there be more opportunities for him moving forward? We'll hear from him coming up in just a moment. You're locked in. It's Ameren Total Access on the Cardinals Radio Network, powered by Graybar.
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10: 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The Cubs, they win again. If you hear disdain in my voice, you would be picking that up correctly. Cubs have won 9 straight. They beat the Reds today by an 8-3 score. The Reds, who have spent much of the season alone in first place in the NL Central, they're now alone in last place in the NL Central, having lost 7 in a row. Also, the Pirates win today. They double up the Diamondbacks in Arizona by a 4-2 score. We're again, you set for the Cardinals and the Padres. Matthew Liberatore against Michael King. Mike Claiborne's going to have much more on that pitching matchup, and then he'll be alongside Ricky Horton, the voice of the Cardinals, John Rooney, on assignment. It's Cardinals Baseball next on the Cardinals Radio Network, powered by Graybar.
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4: 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My name is Chris from St. Joe. 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
1: From the album Open Up and Say Ah, which had quite the controversy over the album cover. 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Fortunate enough, I just found my copy the other day. 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

0: just your average amount of cowbell right there for you on a Thursday night. It's Bam Bam, and do hope your Thursday was great. Looking forward to Friday. Hopefully you got some good plans and some relaxed time. I know it's that yard mowing time of the year. It doesn't excite me either, but what are you going to do? I don't know. Maybe living in a hotel room or an apartment complex on the upper floor or something. That's about the only way I'm going to get out of mowing the grass this weekend.
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2: Partly to mostly cloudy conditions pressing in for the early morning throughout our Friday to small in chances for light precipitation. The overnight low close to 50 and our Friday high right around 75 degrees. We're going to be easing up to the low 80s on Saturday with dry weather. An increase of showers with thunderstorms Saturday evening into Saturday night. I'm meteorologist Jennifer Naramore.
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That's Journey and Don't Stop Believin'. Most people remember that one from the final episode of The Sopranos. Did it happen? Did it not happen? Yeah, doesn't matter. It's Rolling Stones just wanting some satisfaction.

0: Lots of rumors about a reunion and a tour for Pearl Jam, but Mike McCready says, nope, not right now. We are what we call woodshedding. We're just kind of chilling, relaxing. So got it from the horse's mouth right there. Mike McCready says there will be no tour anytime soon for Pearl Jam.
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1: Partly to mostly cloudy conditions pressing in for the early morning throughout our Friday to small in chances for light precipitation. The overnight low close to 50 and our Friday high right around 75 degrees. We're going to be easing up to the low 80s on Saturday with dry weather. An increase of showers with thunderstorms Saturday evening into Saturday night. I'm meteorologist Jennifer Naramore.
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1: Partly to mostly cloudy conditions pressing in for the early morning throughout our Friday to small in chances for light precipitation. The overnight low close to 50 and our Friday high right around 75 degrees. We're going to be easing up to the low 80s on Saturday with dry weather. An increase of showers with thunderstorms Saturday evening into Saturday night. I'm meteorologist Jennifer Naramore.
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1: Partly to mostly cloudy conditions pressing in for the early morning throughout our Friday to small in chances for light precipitation. The overnight low close to 50 and our Friday high right around 75 degrees. We're going to be easing up to the low 80s on Saturday with dry weather. An increase of showers with thunderstorms Saturday evening into Saturday night. I'm meteorologist Jennifer Naramore.
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1: Partly to mostly cloudy conditions pressing in for the early morning throughout our Friday to small in chances for light precipitation. The overnight low close to 50 and our Friday high right around 75 degrees. We're going to be easing up to the low 80s on Saturday with dry weather. An increase of showers with thunderstorms Saturday evening into Saturday night. I'm meteorologist Jennifer Naramore.
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0: Got to take it easy every once in a while. That was the Eagles, man, and I have definitely been on a corner in Winslow, Arizona. There's about 8-9 different shops where you can buy lots of Eagles and Route 66 merchandise, and they do have a flatbed Ford sitting there. Now, there was no beautiful woman sitting in the truck waiting on me, but it was definitely a fine sight to see. Hold on tight, Stevie Ray coming up.
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2: Mostly cloudy this morning with a few showers possible early on. Again this afternoon as well. Our high temperature 71. Clear overnight to low 49. It'll be clouding up and warmer Saturday with a high 84. Showers or a thunderstorm Saturday night, then Sunday's high 70. I'm meteorologist Ann Holliday.

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4: News headlines. 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Superintendent Ashley McGinnis cites staff feedback, fiscal reports, and classroom performance data. 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AFL-CIO Community Services is calling for new shoe donations for Souls for Christ, born at Our Lady of Guadalupe Catholic Church. Since 2003, 19,949 pairs helped kids in Andrew, Buchanan, Clinton, DeKalb, and Donovan. 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
2: Mostly cloudy this morning with a few showers possible early on. Again this afternoon as well. Our high temperature 71. Clear overnight, low 49. It'll be clouding up and warmer Saturday with a high 84. Showers or a thunderstorm Saturday night, then Sunday's high 70. I'm meteorologist Ann Holliday.
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0: doing a little trucking with the dead, and I believe we had a birthday yesterday. Bill Kreutzmann, the drummer from the Grateful Dead, just turned 80 years old yesterday. Hold on tight. We're cruising through the Friday, man, getting ready for Double Shot Weekend. I got a long set of classic rock coming your way, kicking it off with Led Zeppelin.
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2: 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Missouri Western State University gears up for spring commencement Saturday at the MWSU Fieldhouse in the M.O. 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More than 400 students will be honored. 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He vowed citizens come first. 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Superintendent Ashley McGinnis says staff feedback, fiscal reviews, and classroom performance data drove the board-approved change. 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

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You're cruising with Cadle. 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
9: Mostly cloudy this morning with a few showers possible early on. Again this afternoon as well, our high temperature 71. Clear overnight, to low 49. It'll be clouding up and warmer Saturday with a high 84. Showers or a thunderstorm Saturday night, then Sunday's high 70. I'm meteorologist Dan Holliday.
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1: 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May he rest in peace. Hold on tight. Got the man, the myth, the legend, Mr. Tom Petty, kicking us off with a long set of classic rock coming up. I'm even going to try to fit in all 9 minutes and 5 seconds of Lynyrd Skynyrd. So hold on tight.
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It's Friday, you are cruising with Cadel, and Mother's Day is Sunday. So I'm just reminding you that in case you haven't gotten anything, you might want to go ahead and do that. We might even have the perfect gift for mom. Stick around, we'll do it in 10.

0: That's AC/DC, and you are cruising with Cato. Mother's Day is coming up on Sunday, and we've got the perfect gift for Mom.
1: Need a last-minute Mother's Day gift for Mom? 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Dad takes control of the television and has forced the family to watch Die Hard so many times you no longer care about the fate of the Nakatomi Building. Well now, thanks to Jamco, those days are over. Using 1980s technology of recalled VCRs due to radiation concerns, the new remote control jammer not only blocks Dad's remote from controlling the TV, it punishes him by making his remote hand slightly numb. How? Well, radiation. And by automatically locking your TV on one station that's guaranteed to make him avoid the remote completely. The Bravo Channel. So while Mom enjoys the reunion of the Real Housewives of Beverly Hills, the rest of the family can revel in Dad's frustrating ability to change the channel. Yippee-ki-yay, Mother, Father. You've been blocked. Thanks to the all-new electric remote control jammer from Jamco. 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
4: We will be in and out of the cloudiness for today. We still have a front making its way through. A few light showers or sprinkles cannot be ruled out. Not expecting anything too heavy. And our highs for today reaching the low 70s. Clearing tonight to low upper 40s. Increasing clouds and warmer weather moving our way for Saturday, the high near 85. I'm meteorologist Jennifer Naramore.
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0: AIS says yes.
1: Some Sundays are made for the water. Sunday, May 17th, as the Cardinals take on the Kansas City Royals, make it a ballpark day, too. That day, you can score a Cardinals boat tote.

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0: know you're always in good company when bad company is around. You've been cruising with K. It'll always come as you are. Never change a thing. I've got to get out of here, man. I'll be back in the morning and we'll do some double shots together. Early morning double shots. Gotta love it. Between now and then, you know what to do, man. Take care of yourself, your friends, your family. It's all you've got in this world.
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0: I knew you would. And go out and party, man. It's gonna be Friday night. It's cool. 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Don't drink and drive.
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0: St. Joe's Classic Rock Station, KY102. It is your Finally Friday. Darren Dunn alongside you. Keep it close. More of what you want on the way next. What can you expect out of me today? Well, we'll discuss the dinner date later this hour. Get you some wow. Those words of wisdom, plus things that make you go, The ever-changing game, the name game, and the quiz question, all here today with Darren Dunn.
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0: KY102, the dinner date. Darren Dunn alongside you. Stay here. More of what you want on the way next. At a hotel restaurant, a man named Ryan noticed a beautiful woman, Sophie, sitting alone at the next table. Well, out of nowhere, Sophie sneezed and her glass eye went flying across the room. Quick as lightning, Ryan reached out, caught it midair, handed it back to her. Blushing, she popped it back in and said, "Oh my goodness, I'm so sorry. Let me make it up to you. Can I buy you dinner?" He agreed, and during the meal, he discovered she's smart, funny, absolutely charming. By the end of the night, he asked for her number and said, "You're incredible. Do you do this for every guy?" She smiled, replied, "Only the ones who catch my eye."
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3: 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They're kicking off the riding season the right way. 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

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How about some Wow. Words of wisdom coming up after Guns N' Roses. Right now, Soundgarden.

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0: Rocking the Heartland, KY102. We've made it to some wow. I am Darren Dunn, Jimi Hendrix on the way next. Whoa. Those words of wisdom. The final level of being smart is just pretending you don't know anything to make your life easier.
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2: We will be in and out of the cloudiness for today. We still have a front making its way through. A few light showers or sprinkles cannot be ruled out. Not expecting anything too heavy. And our highs for today reaching the low 70s. Clearing tonight, a low upper 40s. Increasing clouds and warmer weather moving our way for Saturday, the high near 85. I'm meteorologist Jennifer Nairamore.
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0: St. Joe's Classic Rock Station, KY102. The ever-changing game, can you name that golden girl? I am Darren Dunn, Green Day, on the way next. Thanks to a push by fans on Facebook, this golden girl hosted Saturday Night Live on this date in 2010 and won an Emmy for her appearance.
1: Betty White?
0: That is it, yes. Who is this?
1: Mandy.
0: All right, Mandy. There's a term here for the women, golden girls, right? Is there a term for the guys?
1: I'm not sure.
0: Yeah, I've never heard of a bronze boy or anything like that, right?
1: I guess that would work.
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3: We will be in and out of the cloudiness for today. We still have a front making its way through. A few light showers or sprinkles cannot be ruled out. Not expecting anything too heavy. And our highs for today reaching the low 70s. Clearing tonight to low upper 40s. Increasing clouds and warmer weather moving our way for Saturday, the high near 85. I'm meteorologist Jennifer Naramore.
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0: St. Joe's Classic Rock Station, KY102. The name, game, movie bio. I am Darren Dunn, Van Halen on the way next. Looking for a movie that came out in 1995. Rated R, a crime drama starring Robert De Niro with the tagline, "You don't stay at the top forever."
1: Is it Casino?
0: Casino, that is it, yes. Who is this?
1: Angelica.
0: All right, Angelica, are you a gambler?
1: Sometimes.
0: Sometimes? What do you play when you go gamble?
1: It's really just bingo or scratch-off tickets.
0: Ah, okay. So not like the casino type of gambling. You're just into the...
1: No, okay. I'm not very lucky when it comes to casinos.
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0: on Mr. Floyd. Will you accept the charge from the United States? Calling, are we reaching? See, he keeps hanging up. And it's a man answering.
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Rocking the Heartland, KY102. Parents say that 9 to 10 years old is the ideal age for their kids to start doing this. Quiz question after Brian Adams. Right now, Tom Petty.

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0: KY102. Quiz question time with Darren Dunn. Stay here, Sticks on the way next. Parents say that 9 to 10 years old is the ideal age for their kids to start doing this.
1: Is it chores?
0: Well, be more specific. What do you mean by chores?
1: Like mowing the lawn.
0: Mowing the lawn? No.
2: Is it saving money?
0: Saving money? No.
3: Staying home by themselves?
0: Staying home alone? No, nothing like that.
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0: Making the bed? 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
5: Is it being independent?
0: No, nothing like that.
6: Taking out trash?
0: Oh, no, not the trash.
2: Helping with cleaning their room?
0: Cleaning their room? No.
3: Is it cook dinner?
0: Cooking? No.
5: Doing the dishes?
0: No, not the dishes.
5: Is it doing some laundry?
0: There you go, laundry. That is it. Who's this?
5: Jamie.
0: All right, Jamie, what do you think? 9, 10 years old, that about the right time to teach them?
5: Yeah, I think so. If they can reach into the washing machine.
0: Okay, got to be tall enough or get them a step stool, I guess. I don't know. I'd be kind of worried about them turning clothes pink, wouldn't you?
5: Yeah, that is true, too.
0: I guess if you teach them early, though, maybe that could be beneficial.
5: Yeah.
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8: Small in chance for any wet weather lingering as we're finishing off our Friday. High temperature in the low 70s. Clearing for the overnight hours and our low falling off into the upper 40s. Much warmer tomorrow, partly sunny and breezy, the high 85. Saturday evening into Saturday night, a new front, giving us more chances for showers with thunderstorms. I'm meteorologist Jennifer Naramore.
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You want proof? I'll show you proof. Details after the Beatles, right now, Alice in Chains.

0: Rocking the Heartland, KY102. You want proof? I'll show you proof. It's Darren Dunn checking in one final time. Ozzy on the way next. This is like the horror version of Weekend at Bernie's. To India we go. A man walked into a bank to withdraw $20,000 from his sister's account. Since his sister is dead, he needed proof of death. So he walked into the bank with his sister's skeleton. The bank said that no demand for the skeleton was made and that a death certificate is required for the withdrawal. Now, the man said the bank had given him a hard time, telling him the account holder had to be there to withdraw the money. He told them she was dead, but says they did not listen and insisted that he bring her to the bank. So he did. Out of frustration, this man dug up his sister's grave and waltzed into the bank with her skeleton. You want proof of death? Here's your proof of death. It worked. He got the money.
1: I hate goodbyes.
2: Lloyd.
1: Shh. Just go ahead.
0: That's it. I'm out. Let's do it again tomorrow. Until then, you know what it's been with Darren Dunn.
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0: St. Joe's Classic Rock, KY102. So this Florida woman, she thought an intruder was trying to break into her home. Investigated the ruckus, and what did she find?
1: I thought somebody was breaking in because I never thought that the gators were going to enter my porch. Definitely it looked like they were fighting over territory or something. It wasn't like a mating ritual that I had seen because there was blood and it had its hindquarters like in its jaws through the door. It was scary, and I just warned everybody else in the neighborhood, like, watch your kids, watch the dogs, because it was fast and they were powerful.
0: And there was two gators. Two alligators fighting on her porch, and it's an enclosed porch where the kids play, so that's even more scary. Stick around. AC/DC on the way. Billy Squire, Foo Fighters coming up.
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3: Small in chance for any wet weather lingering as we're finishing off our Friday. High temperature in the low 70s. Clearing for the overnight hours and our low falling off into the upper 40s. Much warmer tomorrow, partly sunny and breezy, the high 85. Saturday evening into Saturday night, a new front, giving us more chances for showers with thunderstorms. I'm meteorologist Jennifer Naramore.
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0: St. Joe's Classic Rock, KY102, the Foo Fighters, Uncle Dave Radio Show. This woman's viral rant on TikTok asked people to stay quarantined on the hantavirus cruise ship. Unfortunately for her, it's too late. Here's Keela Phillips. She's got a little rant.
1: So the people on the boat with the hantavirus and they want to get off. Well, I ain't trying to be heartless and cruel, but no, y'all can't get off. Stay out there.
0: Yeah, she just wants you to stay put, kids. Can you do that?
1: Listen, let them control it while y'all out there in the water. Go out on the balcony, do whatever y'all need to do. We don't need no more over here spreading and taking us out. I'm sorry.
0: She's sorry. All right, stick around. Journey, Metallica, Stone Temple Pilots, and Ozzy on the way.
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0: St. Joe's Classic Rock, KY102. There's Bon Jovi on the Uncle Dave Radio Show. Hey, Mother's Day's coming up Sunday, right?
1: Mother's Day for dummies.
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1: This is a mother. Mothers show their love in many different ways. With advice.
3: Becky is a whore.
4: My girlfriend?
3: Shush.
1: Encouraging words.
3: You could do so much better.
4: No.
3: Shush.
1: Physical contact.
4: Mom, did you just spank me?
3: I hope you're happy.
4: Ow.
1: Guilt.
3: Look what you made me do.
4: What?
3: My heart.
4: Mom?
1: Here are some appropriate gifts for Mother's Day. Chocolate.
3: Oh.
1: Flowers.
3: Oh.
1: A massage.
3: Oh.
1: A team of maids.
3: Oh.
1: A card you made and colored yourself.
3: Oh, goody.
1: Here are some inappropriate gifts for Mom. Spanx.
3: Really?
1: Depends.
3: Oh. Actually, give me those.
1: The unauthorized biography of Joan of Arc.
3: Oh.
4: Mom?
1: Vaginal rejuvenation.
3: Oh.
1: A divorce attorney.
3: Oh.
1: More kids.
3: Oh, God.
4: Mom?
1: Remember, moms are doing the best they can. Wish yours a happy Mother's Day.
4: Happy Mother's Day, Mom. Done.
1: This has been Mother's Day for Dummies.
0: All right. Now you understand. Toto, the Stones, the Doors, Offspring, Alice Cooper. It's a big old long set of classic rock. Gonna do it next.
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6: Small in chance for any wet weather lingering as we're finishing off our Friday. High temperature in the low 70s. Clearing for the overnight hours and our low falling off into the upper 40s. Much warmer tomorrow, partly sunny and breezy, the high 85. Saturday evening into Saturday night, a new front, giving us more chances for showers with thunderstorms. I'm meteorologist Jennifer Naramore.
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1: Alice Cooper, the Uncle Dave Radio Show. Is your mom getting a little long in the tooth? Need to find her a new place to stay, a new place to crash? I get you. Here you go.
2: This way, okay. You ready, Mom?
3: I can't see anything.
2: Take off the blindfold.
3: I don't...
2: Just take it off.
3: Ow!
2: Ta-da! Happy Mother's Day.
3: What is this?
2: This is called Shady Acres, Mom. Remember I told you about it?
3: This is my mother's day?
2: A senior community.
3: I'm 53.
2: Activities, they have a pool.
3: Where is he?
2: Who, Mom?
3: Harold?
2: Dad's not here.
3: I see you.
4: Oh, I was in the bushes.
3: Mm-hmm.
4: I was going to catch a frog.
3: Well, I'm not going in a home.
4: Joan, they have canasta.
3: I've always wanted to try canasta.
4: Not only that, they let your finger paint.
3: That really is a lost art.
4: Or you can come back home and live with these stupid kids.
2: Hey, wait a
3: minute. Give me a minute. The laundry, the cleaning, the cooking, or canasta?
4: That's about the size of it.
3: This is the best Mother's Day ever.
4: I knew you'd like it.
3: Them kids. Hey. Oh, sorry, honey. You do suck, though. You must know.
0: Here you go. ZZ Top and the Way, Red Rider, Alice in Chains in the next set.
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0: St. Joe's Classic Rock, KY102. All right, every Mother's Day, I bet we all get a little nostalgic, right? Remembering the good times. Speaking of the old days, we got this classic school film. It's about Mother's Day to bring back the way it used to be.
1: It's Mother's Day weekend. Look, there's little Susie. She's making a handmade Mother's Day greeting card with construction paper and crayons. Looks like she's been eating some of the beast, too. And here's Timmy. He made Mom a ceramic ashtray in art class because he knows she loves her Virginia Slims. And there's Mom. She's celebrating her special day by cleaning the house, doing the laundry, and cooking everyone dinner. Uh-oh. Dad was too busy playing golf with his boss and totally forgot to get Mom a gift. Looks like he'll be sleeping on the couch for a while.
0: Yep, he sure will. Stick around. Paul McCartney, Scorps, Thorogood on the way. Hang on, another long set next.
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3: Small in chance for any wet weather lingering as we're finishing off our Friday. High temperature in the low 70s. Clearing for the overnight hours and our low falling off into the upper 40s. Much warmer tomorrow, partly sunny and breezy, the high 85. Saturday evening into Saturday night, a new front, giving us more chances for showers with thunderstorms. I'm meteorologist Jennifer Naramore.
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Happy Friday. It's the Uncle Dave Radio Show. I got Styx. I got AC/DC on the way. He's bad to the bone. It's George Thorogood.

0: St. Joe's Classic Rock, KY102, AC/DC, wrapping up another long set of classic rock. Red Hot Chili Peppers on the way. How about some Skinnerd? Blue Oyster Cult, Poison, Black Crowes next.
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I've got a story in a few minutes about Donkey Basketball raising money to support emergency medical services. We'll get to that after Journey. It's the Black Crowes.

0: St. Joe's Classic Rock, KY102. A small Minnesota town hosted a donkey basketball fundraiser for local EMS, emergency responders. Students, teachers, first responders played a basketball game while riding on donkeys. They wound up raising $4,000 to help pay for new CPR devices for the community. Here's the president of the St. James Ambulance Division, Cassidy Larson.
1: It's not like big city EMS. We don't have a lot of the financial resources that they do up here, so it's a lot of community outreach. And I would say the Watwan County community is very much in support of their fire department and their ambulance services. And it's just really cool to see everyone come together to support us, and we really appreciate it.
0: That's pretty cool stuff. Pretty cool stuff. Romantics on the way, Rush, Cream. We'll get that next.
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3: It'll be a clear and chilly go of it tonight, to that overnight low into the upper 40s, and then quickly warming to the mid-80s later on Saturday. Dry weather throughout the day. By the time we hit Saturday evening into Saturday night, we have a new front helping to increase our chances for showers with a few thunderstorms, becoming mostly sunny on Sunday, the high 70. I'm meteorologist Jennifer Naramore.
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1: There's White Room from Cream, good old Clapton. Stick around, the Police on the way. Guns N' Roses, Whitesnake. Guns N' Roses did a cover of Wichita Lineman. Isn't that kind of cool? I'll see if I can play that for you here in a few minutes. You stick around. Steelers Will kicking it off next.
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All right, so Guns N' Roses, they got a new tour, 3 dates in Florida over the past week. They did a 28-song set of what you would expect. Then they did a cover of Glen Campbell's hit Wichita Lineman, and I'm still trying to figure out why.

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1: Here's Whitesnake. 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
3: It'll be a clear and chilly go of it tonight, to that overnight low into the upper 40s, and then quickly warming to the mid-80s later on Saturday. Dry weather throughout the day. By the time we hit Saturday evening into Saturday night, we have a new front helping to increase our chances for showers with a few thunderstorms, becoming mostly sunny on Sunday, the high 70. I'm meteorologist Jennifer Naramore.
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1: Yeah, it's Friday. 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
1: All right, there's the Stones wrapping up another long set of classic rock. 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